It's Eric. I had a house that was built in the 40s, and all the settling over time, the foundation, it started cracking. We could see the cracks of the walls. The doors started sticking. We knew there was a problem. Took us a long time to find someone to help us. Well, you don't need to take a long time. 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

0: that's going to wrap things up for today. We got a great Hannity tonight, 9 Eastern on the Fox News Channel. Rare appearance, the great one, Mark Levin, Stephen Miller tonight. Oh, Brandon Gill, Bruce Blakeman, big rally with the president today. Can he be the next governor of New York? Is there a chance? I think there is. Poll today, 3-point race. Nancy Grace tonight, Jimmy Fallon tonight, 9 Eastern. Set your DVR. Hannity on Fox. See you tonight back here on Monday. Hope you and your family have a great weekend. See you then.
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5: Number one, learn about beneficial bugs. Recently, someone sent me photos of a hibiscus scentless plant bug. Beneficial bugs could be native bugs that attack the more harmful ones, like the assassin bug, ladybug, and the paper wasp. Number two, water figs deeply now as they begin to ripen. Harvest them every morning and you beat the birds. Number three, not sure what's eating pieces of the leaves on your plants. Could be caterpillars or leaf cutter bees, depending on what part of the leaf is eaten first. To spot caterpillars, go to the plants early in the morning and turn over the leaves. Some damage won't harm the plant, but if the infestation is overwhelming, BT works on caterpillars.
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9: From ABC News, I'm Dave Packer. Luigi Mangione has officially pleaded guilty to 2 federal charges and an open court admitting to killing UnitedHealthcare CEO Brian Thompson in December of 2024.

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5: ABC News, I'm Dave Packer. Luigi Mangione has officially pleaded guilty to two federal charges. And in open court, he admitted to killing UnitedHealthcare CEO Brian Thompson in December of 2024. Tears from Thompson's family inside the courtroom, but outside.
6: To some, Mangione became a folk hero, the face of their cause. But fewer supporters showed up, a few sobbing in the hallway. Still, as the Thompson family was rushed from the courthouse to a waiting car, chants of America loves Luigi.
5: ABC's Aaron Katursky. Tropical storm Lala on a collision course with Hawaii. It could become a Category 1 hurricane by Saturday morning. In Indonesia, at least two people dead and collapsed buildings and homes after a powerful magnitude 7.7 earthquake off the coast. The U.S. Army ordering a temporary stand down of all AH-64 Apache helicopter training flight operations pending an investigation into that deadly crash near Fort Hood, Texas. This is ABC News.
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13: 334 in the Loud Security Systems Traffic Center. Better news in Fulton County, the earlier crash on I-25 westbound at Jonesboro Road has now been cleared. All lanes are back open. We are seeing no delays throughout that stretch. I'm Brianna Rose, Triple Team Traffic, 95.5 WSB.
2: I'm WSB meteorologist Christina Edwards. Partly cloudy with a few pop-up showers and thunderstorms for both Saturday and Sunday. Morning lows in the mid to upper 70s, daytime highs in the upper 90s, heat index values in the triple digits. The heat wave will continue through the middle of next week.

0: learn how to age them, live age them on the hook. You know, we see a lot of deer that are fully mature, 4, 5, 6 years old, that may have poor quality antlers. And if you don't know how to look at their body and tell how old they are, you might think they're a young deer that need to be let walk. But in some cases, those deer are occupying social space and taking up resources that, you know, that might be better for a, you know, 2.5, 3.5 year old buck that's a lot more promising.
1: Okay.
0: So learning how to age those bodies and take those deer based on maturity and not necessarily antler size.
1: Okay. Well thought of. You must have some experience in this business.
0: A little bit, you know.
1: Charlie Killmaster, everybody stay right there and open your ears. We'll be back.